0: Estéreo Sunrise.
1: Gotta get that. Gotta get that. Gotta get that.

it's Ray here. Please get nice and comfortable and lock your phones, because the story is about to begin. Ladies and gentlemen, I'm gonna tell you about one of the many men. Name is irrelevant, height is irrelevant. He was a 1 out of 10, I wish that I knew it then. I'm still recovering. Truly invulnerable, I love a sentiment. Quickly I opened up,

0: with which to take this home that is so rightfully mine.
1: Sintonizas
2: La Onda Universitaria 88.2 Universitaria Estéreo.